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Look, just tell him it's you, it ain't him. Maybe you could lie to him and say you'd still be friends.

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8: We are number one country WCOB, mostly clear tonight, of a low 70. For tomorrow, sunny, high of 93. Wednesday, sunny, with a high of 92.

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0: We are number one country WCOB. Mostly clear tonight, overnight low 70. For tomorrow, sunny, high of 93. Wednesday, sunny with a high of 92.

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1: You hear that? 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

0: That's the sound of James adding long-lasting Gain scent boosters to his laundry this morning. Several hours later, James sniffs the irresistible scent of Gain on his shirt. Ah, Gain. Several hours later, James has even caught the attention of his mother-in-law, and she never gives him attention.
1: Ooh, you smell amazing, James.
2: 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I love you, too.
1: I never said that.
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1: This is a Fox News alert. I'm Tom Rigotti. The U.S. Supreme Court rejects President Trump's desired restrictions on mail-in balloting. Here's Fox's Gernal Scott.
2: The decision allows mail-in voting nationwide to continue as the midterms approach. Justice Samuel Alito wrote in his dissenting opinion the court's denial was incorrect because some of the plaintiffs lacked standing.
1: Minnesota Democratic Congresswoman Ilhan Omar is now under criminal investigation by the Trump administration. Fox's Julian Turner reports.
3: Omar married Ahmed Noor Saeed Elmi in 2009. Republicans have long claimed he is her brother, and she married him as part of an immigration scheme, though she has never been formally charged.
1: Omar denies the accusation and says President Trump is obsessed with her. America's listening to Fox News.
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1: Fox News, I'm Sue Guzman. The Supreme Court rejecting President Trump's bid to revive strict mail ballot rules before the midterm elections. The move allows states to continue sending out mail-in ballots using the same processes they've used for years. Yemen's Houthi rebels have seized two strategic islands in the southern Red Sea. It's a move that could strengthen their control over a key maritime shipping route. Meantime, repairs to a major Saudi pipeline that was damaged last week could take 3 to 5 weeks. And President Trump is brushing aside concerns regarding the safety and the rapid advancement of AI.
2: President Trump making it clear where he stands in the artificial intelligence race, posting AI taking over the world, destroying humanity, and all other things bad.
1: Fox's Lucas Tomlinson reporting. 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
6: Your morning country weather forecast, generally sunny and a near record high temperature today, high around 94. Southeast winds 5 to 10 miles an hour tonight, mainly clear, lows around 69. Winds from the southeast around 5 to 10 miles an hour. Tomorrow, except for a few afternoon clouds, mainly sunny, hot, highs around 93. And tomorrow night, a few clouds, lows around 67. That is your 100.9 FM and 1250 AM WZOB area weather forecast. 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
0: Your morning country weather forecast, generally sunny and a near record high temperature today, high around 94. Southeast winds 5 to 10 miles an hour tonight, mainly clear, lows around 69. Winds from the southeast around 5 to 10 miles an hour. Tomorrow, except for a few afternoon clouds, mainly sunny, hot, highs around 93. And tomorrow night, a few clouds, lows around 67. That is your 100.9 FM and 1250 AM WZOB area weather forecast. 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
1: Your morning country weather forecast, generally sunny and a near record high temperature today, high around 94. Southeast winds 5 to 10 miles an hour tonight, mainly clear, lows around 69. Winds from the southeast around 5 to 10 miles an hour. Tomorrow, except for a few afternoon clouds, mainly sunny, hot, highs around 93. And tomorrow night, a few clouds, lows around 67. That is your 100.9 FM and 1250 AM WZOB area weather forecast. 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
1: Your morning country weather forecast, generally sunny and a near record high temperature today, high around 94. Southeast winds 5 to 10 miles an hour tonight, mainly clear, lows around 69. Winds from the southeast around 5 to 10 miles an hour. Tomorrow, except for a few afternoon clouds, mainly sunny, hot, highs around 93. And tomorrow night, a few clouds, lows around 67. That is your 100.9 FM and 1250 AM WZOB area weather forecast. 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
1: Fox News, I'm Sue Guzman. The Supreme Court rejecting President Trump's bid to revive strict mail ballot rules before the midterm elections. The move allows states to continue sending out mail-in ballots using the same processes they've used for years. Yemen's Houthi rebels have seized two strategic islands in the southern Red Sea. It's a move that could strengthen their control over a key maritime shipping route. Meantime, repairs to a major Saudi pipeline that was damaged last week could take 3 to 5 weeks. And President Trump is brushing aside concerns regarding the safety and the rapid advancement of AI.
2: President Trump making it clear where he stands in the artificial intelligence race, posting AI taking over the world, destroying humanity and all other things bad.
1: Fox's Lucas Tomlinson reporting. 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
7: Morning country, be plenty of sunshine. It's going to be hot, highs around 95 today. Northeast winds 5 to 10 miles an hour. Tonight's going to be clear skies, lows of near 70. Tomorrow, generally sunny, a record high temperature again around 94. Northeast winds around 5 to 10 miles an hour. And then for tomorrow night, mainly clear, lows around 69. That is your 100.9 FM and 1250 AM WZOB Area Weather Forecast. I'm Tim Dobson.

Look at me. I got more music for you right here on a Tuesday morning. Got some Chance Beckham right here in 23. And, of course, there's Russell Dickerson coming up right here. Worth Your While on WZOB.

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5: Morning country will be plenty of sunshine. It's going to be hot, highs around 95 today. Northeast winds 5 to 10 miles an hour. Tonight's going to be clear skies, lows of near 70. Tomorrow, generally sunny, a record high temperature again around 94. Northeast winds around 5 to 10 miles an hour. And then for tomorrow night, mainly clear, lows around 69. That is your 100.9 FM and 1250 AM WZOB area weather forecast. 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
1: Update, I'm Leah Brandon. An arrest in connection with that mass shooting in Tuscaloosa. Keontae Jones is charged with multiple counts of first-degree assault at that neighborhood party. Investigators are still looking for additional suspects who may have been involved and need witnesses to come forward. The city of Montevallo considering an ordinance that would make changes to when alcohol can be served at restaurants, bars, and clubs. The new ordinance calls for alcohol to be served on premises from 6 a.m. through midnight, Monday through Saturday, and 10 a.m. to midnight on Sunday. The current cutoff is 2 a.m. And Alabama used car shoppers pay a wholesale markup that's 71% less than the national average. A LendingTree study says the typical Alabama markup was just $392 above wholesale. That's the fourth lowest in the country. Nationally, that gap jumps to $1,350. I'm Leah Brandon, and you're up to date around the world, around your state. This is the Alabama Radio Network.
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0: Your morning country is going to be sunny, near record high temperatures again, around 94. Winds from the southeast around 5 to 10 miles an hour. Tonight, generally clear. Lows around 70. Tomorrow, except for a few afternoon clouds, mainly sunny, hot, highs around 93. And tomorrow night, clear skies, lows around 66. That is your 100.9 FM and 1250 AM WZOB area weather forecast. I'm Tim Dobson.

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2: Your morning country is going to be sunny, near record high temperatures again, around 94. Winds from the southeast around 5 to 10 miles an hour. Tonight, generally clear. Lows around 70. Tomorrow, except for a few afternoon clouds, mainly sunny, hot, highs around 93. And tomorrow night, clear skies, lows around 66. That is your 100.9 FM and 1250 AM WZOB area weather forecast. 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
2: Your morning country is going to be sunny, near record high temperatures again, around 94. Winds from the southeast around 5 to 10 miles an hour. Tonight, generally clear. Lows around 70. Tomorrow, except for a few afternoon clouds, mainly sunny, hot, highs around 93. And tomorrow night, clear skies, lows around 66. That is your 100.9 FM and 1250 AM WZOB area weather forecast. I'm Tim Dobson.

Here's Hardy right here, and give heaven some, you know, whatever. Anyway, got more music for you right here on WZOB. 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

0: Morgan Wallen and the Florida Georgia Line boys right there. And up down, here's Ella Langley. You look like you love me.
1: I was all but 22, I think, at the time. I'd been out on the road, lonely at night. And it'd been a while.

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3: Your morning country is going to be sunny. We're near record high temperatures again, around 94. Winds from the southeast around 5 to 10 miles an hour. Tonight, generally clear. Lows around 70. Tomorrow, except for a few afternoon clouds, mainly sunny. Hot, highs around 93. And tomorrow night, clear skies, lows around 66. That is your 100.9 FM and 1250 AM WZOB area weather forecast. 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
1: I'm Angie Norvell with sports on the Alabama Radio Network. SEC Commissioner Greg Sankey making his first public comment since a meeting on whether to expel LSU over the rule against rostering former pro players. He appeared at the Monday Morning Quarterback Club in Birmingham. He sidestepped the LSU matter, but says it's clear fans would prefer to focus on the games.
2: In mid-August, I observed in an interview that people will look forward to talking about football experience in the games as opposed to talking about court cases, legal issues, legislation.
1: Alabama football preparing for Saturday's home game against Florida State. Coach Kalen DeBoer says he saw improvements during the win over Kentucky.
3: We continue to improve physically and our physicality, you know, up front, but also on the outside. You see guys blocking downfield, receivers. You see defensive backs come in and securing tackles and making tackles for loss.
1: The SEC naming Alabama's Luke Metz and Caleb Woodson co-defensive players of the week. Auburn continues preparations for hosting Florida on Saturday. I'm Angie Norvell for the Alabama Radio Network.
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0: Your morning country is going to be sunny, near record high temperatures again, around 94. Winds from the southeast around 5 to 10 miles an hour. Tonight, generally clear. Lows around 70. Tomorrow, except for a few afternoon clouds, mainly sunny, hot, highs around 93. And tomorrow night, clear skies, lows around 66. 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
2: Your morning country is going to be sunny, near record high temperatures again, around 94. Winds from the southeast around 5 to 10 miles an hour. Tonight, generally clear. Lows around 70. Tomorrow, except for a few afternoon clouds, mainly sunny, hot, highs around 93. And tomorrow night, clear skies, lows around 66. That is your 100.9 FM and 1250 AM WZOB area weather forecast. I'm Tim Dobson.

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2: News, I'm CJ Papa. Some are worried about artificial intelligence. President Trump isn't one of them.
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2: The president on a call with NVIDIA CEO Jensen Huang on the All In podcast. Fox's Luca Tomlinson at the White House.
4: We didn't see President Trump yesterday here at the White House. We heard from him quite a bit on Truth Social. He vowed to press on with the development of AI. Now the stock market is up big since President Trump returned to office, driven by AI stocks.
2: A double play leads to Emmy history for Welsh actor Matthew Rhys, first winning for outstanding lead actor in a limited or anthology series or movie, The Beast in Me, and then for Widow's Bay.
5: And the Emmy goes to Matthew Rhys.
2: Now from NBC, he wins lead actor in a comedy series. Widow's Bay breaks an Emmy record, 14 wins. 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
10: Your morning country is going to be sunny, near record high temperatures again, around 94. Winds from the southeast around 5 to 10 miles an hour. Tonight, generally clear. Lows around 70. Tomorrow, except for a few afternoon clouds, mainly sunny, hot, highs around 93. And tomorrow night, clear skies, lows around 66. That is your 100.9 FM and 1250 AM WZOB area weather forecast. 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
4: Well, it's now time for the morning birthdays right here on WZOB. That's right, morning birthdays this morning. And, of course, where did my birthday stuff go? There it is. Okay, a birthday club winner gets a medium milkshake from the Sonic Drive-In in Fort Payne, a small barbecue sandwich from Sally's Smoking Bud Barbecue, a cupcake from the Copper Penny in Fort Payne, a regular combo meal from Crystal's in Fort Payne, a small coffee from Caroline's Cafe in Collinsville, a Chick-fil-A sandwich or chicken nuggets, your choice from Chick-fil-A in Fort Payne. We have three birthdays today. We have Allie Andreas from Pine Ridge has a birthday today. Happy birthday, Allie. Hope you have a many, many, many more. Jesse Ryan Hicks, 39, from the High Point community. She's 39 years old. Happy birthday to you. And also Leroy Salvage, 82 years old, from Valley Head, Alabama. So, Leroy, happy birthday to you and wish you the very best. All right, we're going to put the beads in the drug here, and we're going to shake them up. We'll see who the winner is on the birthday club. Allie Andreas is the winner on the birthday club this morning. So, Allie, congratulations to you, and wish you the very, very best. Got two anniversaries today, and we do. And, of course, our anniversary winner will get a brown bag special for two from the Sonic Drive-In in Fort Payne, an onion blossom, eating only at Woody's on Wise Lake in Jackson County over, I mean, in, not Jackson County, Cherokee County over there, Woody on Wise Lake. Got a free ring cleaning from Patterson's Music and Jewelry in Fort Payne, two regular combo meals from Crystal's in Fort Payne, and one spinach artichoke dip, eating only at Vintage 1889. And we have Sean and Kim Wilburn, 30 years, from Lick Skillet, Alabama. Sean and Kim, happy anniversary and wish you the very best. Happy 30 years. We have Missy and Van O'Connor, 22 years old, from the High Point community, 22 years together. Missy and Van O'Connor, happy anniversary to y'all, too, this morning on WZOB. We're going to shake the beads up. We're going to see who the winner is on the Anniversary Club this morning on WZOB. And taking the bead out, Sean and Kim Wilbur, 30 years from Lick Skillet. Happy anniversary to y'all. And, of course, happy anniversary. Happy birthday to all these people. It is your special day. It is your special day if you're having an anniversary today. And hope y'all have a great and wonderful day. And, of course, we'll do this again first thing tomorrow morning on WZOB. Starting about 6:15, start taking birthdays and anniversaries, and then we'll have another drawing at 8:20 right here on WZOB. All right, well, now we got more music for you. Coming up, Casey Musgraves taking us up to the community calendar right here on your number one country.

on the community calendar, the Toys for Tots are now beginning to start raising funds for the children at Christmas time this year of the 2026 year. They had their second outing on September 4th and 5th this year. So far, have done real well with their money-making opportunities this year. On Friday, they did $1,544, Saturday, $1,631, with a grand total of $3,175.71, 20 toys. And so, therefore, we ask that you continue to give. The next outing will be October 2nd and 3rd at Walmart from 9 until 5, and any area that you might find a box for Toys for Tots. Wish to thank Lori Hardinger and the United States Marines for their contribution and their time for Toys for Tots. A community health fair will be Wednesday, 9:30. On October 30th from 8:30 a.m. until 12 noon. It'll be at the Senior Citizen Center with their annual health fair beginning from 8:30 until 12 noon. It'll be at the VFW Fairgrounds at 151 18th Street Northeast in Fort Payne. Call by registering at 256-845-8590, extension 2. The Five Church of God has started having Wednesday morning services beginning at 10 a.m. on every Wednesday morning if you feel like you would like to get out and attend service at the Five Church of God in Fife, Alabama. And that's your community calendar on WZOB.

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1: 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Thank you for being with us on WZOB. We are told in John 14, 1 through 3, don't let your hearts be troubled. 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

So would I have told you that I am going to prepare a place for you. 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
1: 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Hope you're enjoying today's Christian music. Want to read these words to you. In James 1:5, we are told, if you need wisdom, ask our generous God, and he will give it to you. He will not rebuke you for asking. 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

0: Always remember, be thankful. The Lord has given you another day, for His blessings are all around us. I want to read these words to you in Psalms 143:10. Teach me to do Your will, for You are my God. May Your gracious Spirit lead me forward on firm footing. 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
1: We have Mrs. Sherry Ann Struthers, age 58, of Rainsville, who passed away on Friday, September the 11th. Funeral services are set for 2 p.m. Wednesday, September 16th, at the W.T. Wilson Funeral Chapel with Brother Kent Wilburn and Brother Than Owens officiating. The family will receive friends from 4 till 7 p.m. on Tuesday, September the 15th, at the funeral home. Burial will follow in the Kirk Memorial Gardens in Rainsville. W.T. Wilson Funeral Chapel is in charge of the arrangements. That's Mrs. Sherry Ann Struther, age 58, of Rainsville. We have Mrs. Peggy Jane Benefield, age 82, of Henniger, passed away on Saturday, September the 12th. No services are planned. At this time, W.T. Wilson Funeral Chapel is in charge of the arrangements. That's Mrs. Peggy Jane Benefield, age 82, of Henniger. Then we have Mr. Thomas Wayne Ridgway, age 52 of Fife, passed away on Sunday, September 13th. Funeral services are set for 4 p.m. Wednesday, September 16th, from the W.T. Wilson Funeral Chapel with Reverend Richard Garland officiating. Burial will follow the service at the Corinth Cemetery. The family will receive friends from 1 until 4 p.m. on Wednesday, September 16th, prior to the service at the funeral home. W.T. Wilson Funeral Chapel is in charge of the arrangements. That's Mr. Thomas Wayne Ridgway, age 52, of 5. And that's the Obituaries of the Air, brought to you by C&H Drugs.
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1: It's now time for Thoughts for the Day on WZOB, a 15-minute morning devotional brought to you by the Fort Payne Ministerial Association and WZOB. Our speaker this morning is Reverend Sam Eldridge from the New Oregon Methodist Church. And now from our studios, here's Brother Sam.
2: Good morning, WZOB listeners. My name is Sam Eldridge. I'm the pastor in New Oregon Methodist Church. We are a global Methodist church located on the top of Lookout Mountain. Our Sunday services are 11 a.m. We have Sunday school class for all ages at 9:45 a.m. And we have our wonderful Wednesday nights where we share a meal together starting at 5:30. And then we gather together in different classes for all ages starting at 6:15. Please come to any of those. We would love to have you. Today's thought for the day comes from the book of Romans, chapter 12, verse 5. So in Christ, we, though many, form one body, and each member belongs to all the others. You know, this past week, I felt a desire to share devotions based on celebrating. And today I felt like it was right for us to celebrate the faithfulness of the church. You know, if the pastor was the one to do everything, a church would not really make it that far. If the pastor is at the center doing all the mission work, all the evangelism, all the work in worship, then it would not be as effective because, well, that pastor can only do so much. And the more you divide them out, the less effective he's going to be. Jesus himself knew this. Jesus, I would say, was the best pastor. But he looked at his disciples and he told them that it would be better for him to go. That means to go to the cross to die for our sins, so that he could send the Helper, the Advocate, the Holy Spirit, so that that Holy Spirit could be inside the hearts of all the believers that have different opportunities to be an ambassador, to be a representative, to be a witness of Jesus Christ. If there was one thing that I wish that I could communicate to the church and that it would just instantly click, it would be the vital importance of membership in the church. And this is what I mean by membership. I do not mean just signing your name on a book. What I mean by membership is committing yourself to a church, committing yourself to its mission, not necessarily going for a good sermon, not going to hear some good music, but going with the mindset that this place is my mission control. It is here where I am fed. It is here where I'm served. It is here where I'm a part of a mission that is bigger than myself. And every single person, no matter how small, has a vital role. This is what Paul communicates in the book of Romans. So in Christ, we, though many, we form one body, and each member belongs to all the others. And we all have different gifts according to the grace that is given to us, is what he says. We all have different gifts. So, what are the gifts of New Oregon Methodist Church? Yesterday, I talked about the mission trip and how every year this church gets together and they build a house, mostly drying it in, framing it up, getting a roof on, siding, getting it ready for electricians, plumbers, though they have actually went and done some electrical and plumbing also. But one thing that I think is so interesting, that if you was to put all the names of the people that are working on this house with their job title next to them, and you ask just a regular person walking on the street, hey, do you think these people could build a house? They would quickly say no, or they would say, I wouldn't want them to build my house. But you know what? This is the faithfulness that I have seen in people. Because think about it. To take a week off of from your work and to go to a place and to sleep in a place that's not necessarily comfortable, and to go to a job site that you are not used to going to every day, working 10 plus hours, it takes faith to do something like that. Not faith in oneself, but faith that God is with you and that he's going to be with you in such a way that you're going to be taken care of. That though you may not have all professional carpenters on this team, God will make sure he uses every single person to accomplish the mission in which he has set you out. And you know what? That mission may not necessarily be the house itself, but that is the thing that gets us together. That's the thing that that brings us to the point of offering your gifts. I would jokingly each night when I would get up, say my name and a job title that I held that day. Sometimes I got to be a framer. Other times I got to be a ladder holder. Sometimes I was even just a dishwasher. But what I was trying to communicate through those joke, those funny, quote-unquote funny introductions, was that every job matters. And every job, if that person was not there, then that's something that is missing. That is something that, if that person was not there to hold that ladder, you know what, that person could have failed. And we have instances, a couple actually, where if somebody was not there to stabilize a ladder, then it could have been bad. But the same is true for a job site, the same is true for a kitchen crew, and the same is true for a church. That yes, the pastor, he gets up and he speaks and he casts vision and he leads. But a church is, the center of a church shouldn't be the pastor. The center of the church is the calling that God has given them. The center of the church is the mission in which God has given that particular church to serve. And when that becomes the center of a church, the church doesn't become a cruise ship that people just get on to ride their way to heaven. It becomes a battle station for the kingdom of God against the gates of hell. And it's an amazing thing to be a part of. I think about Infinite Life Ministry. This is a gaming ministry that me and my friends started about 6 years ago during COVID. And it was actually 7 years ago, right before COVID. And we have a trailer that says Infinite Life, and our mission is simple, that we set up at different churches and do what's called gaming events. And we offer an opportunity for churches to invite gamers to their church that have, that may be in their area, that maybe have not been to church, as a way to witnessing, to serving, and to ministering to them. And this ministry has done some awesome things. One particular thing really stands out to me. There was this friend of ours that my wife works with. She knew a kid. His name was Jacob. He was battling cancer. And I'll never forget that I had learned that he was a gamer. And it was around Christmas time, and Infinite Life always tries to find a kid to bless, a gamer, to bless around Christmas time. And my wife had told me about Jacob. And we, as a ministry, reached out to him and figured out what games he likes. And so we sent him a t-shirt and some games, and he got a cool picture with it. But his cancer got a little bit worse, and it was on the team's heart to go and to see him at the hospital. So we was able to get in touch with his mom, and part of the team went to the hospital there, Erlanger in Tennessee, and went to Jacob's room. And I remember going into that room, and Jacob was, the lights were low, and he was hunched over, and he was tired and fatigued. He looked a little down and out, but who wouldn't be, a 12-year-old kid battling stage 4 cancer. And then I'll never forget that one of the team members was looking around and saw that he loved Baby Yoda, so she started drawing Baby Yoda. And one of the team members figured out that he liked playing a Monopoly, so we had a Monopoly game. And one of the team members was talking to the family, and he was just very personal and just in a good way, establishing rapport. And then we set out that Monopoly board, and we turned the lights on, and what started as a dark, dreary cancer or ICU room, man, after playing that game and everybody taking everybody's money, cancer took a back seat, and joy took its place for a little bit. We had prayer with him, and we told Jacob, we want you to beat this thing, and unfortunately, he didn't. and our team went to the funeral, and we celebrated Jacob. And we always tell a story, but I was so proud of the team. It was so neat to watch all of them work, to use their gift of drawing, to draw a baby Yoda, to use their gift of establishing rapport and building a connection, to have the bravery to bring a game to someone that's sick, that don't feel like playing. What if they say no, you know? But God showed up in a big way. And I remember this past Infinite Life Ministry that we had a young man. He had not been in church too long, and he came to a gaming event. And then the next two Sundays, he came to a worship service. And he even talked about wanting to sing in the choir. I would like for y'all to pray for that young man. I won't mention his name, but God knows. But it's just stories like this that I have seen, how God has used his church. And when his church says yes to the calling that Jesus gives them, when the church is just simply faithful with what grace has been given to them, not what they wish they have, not what they look at a pastor and they say, I can't preach, I can't sing, I can't play, then I have no use. Look, that is not it. There is so much that one can do. There is so much to do on a Sunday service, to welcome, to pray with people, to support people, encourage them, to give out little gifts and say, hey, you know, here's a little Jesus. Everybody needs a little Jesus, and give them one of those little toys, you know, that you see. There's so much. And if there is anything that I can communicate to the WZOB listeners, is this: church membership is more than putting your name on a book. It's being part of a family. And when one of you hurt, everybody hurts. And when one of you celebrate, everybody celebrates. And every single person's part is crucial and is important. And it matters. What part has God given you to play in the life of your church? I hope you have a wonderful day, and I want to thank you for listening to this Thought for the Day. God bless.
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1: And a good morning to you right here on WZOB. Tim Dobson with you here for another edition of Swap Shop on a Tuesday morning. I hope my voice keeps holding out, but hey, we'll do the best we can. 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Very clean. Color is blue and white. 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Anyway, just leave a message. She'll call you back. And the mileage is on here. It says it's 4,301 miles on it, actually. 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And you kind of think it's really weird. Here it is, the 15th of September. And you'd think things would just kind of begin to cool down just a little bit. But we're expecting highs of 94, 92, 95 degrees for the next couple of days. So enjoy the summer weather while you have it. We'll just kind of see how what the beginning of October brings. Anyway, pick up scrap metal. Hey, give Jerry a call. 256-717-8224. 256-717-8224. Good morning, Swap Shop. You're on the air.
4: How are you today?
1: Hey, doing pretty good. How you doing, my friend?
4: I'm doing pretty good. Oh, well, it's big space considering I'm in the shape I'm in. Yeah. Hey, I'm still looking for somebody to come to and help keep my house cleaned up. I got to keep on to find somebody. I'm give them a place to stay, room and board. Pay them a little bit of money alone. She must have transportation because I have to be carried back and forth to the doctor every 3 months. I've had people call me wanting the job, but they didn't want to stay, you know. And I need to hire somebody, you know, to be here 24/7, and they can still do what they got to do. And if she's out there and she's listening, she'll give me a call back this number, 256-640-6324. And still looking for a friend to talk to, too, because my wife passed away due to cancer. And the number to call is 256-640-6324. And she called me. We worked something out on letting her stay here to help out. Thank you.
1: All right. Hey, appreciate it, my friend. 256-640-6324. 924 on Swap Shop this morning on WZOB. Hope you're having a great morning out there for a Tuesday morning. Got a house for sale, 2-bedroom, 1-bath, on about 1 acre in the Dogtown area. 458-6547. 256-458-6547. Good morning, Swap Shop. You're on the air.
5: Oh, I was just talking to get the number of that guy that picks up scrap. 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
1: Oh, okay. Yes, 256-717-8224.
5: 8224.
1: Yeah, 717.
5: Thank you, sir.
1: You're more than welcome. 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
1: 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All right, be back with more Swap Shop right after this, right here on WZOB. 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

0: 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Got a complete PA system used... matter of fact, used for gospel groups and stuff, whatever. 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They're located between Fort Payne and Collinsville. 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Hey, looking for work? 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Good morning, Swap Shop. You're on the air.
1: Yes, I want the number for that one lady had that drivable camper for sale.
0: Okay, the camper is 256-996-6710.
1: 6710.
0: Yeah.
1: All right, Tim. 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
0: You too, my friend. 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

0: 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Sit with the elderly and also clean houses and offices. 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

0: on the community health fair Wednesday, September 30th, from 8:30 until 12 noon. Join us as we celebrate the 53rd anniversary of our senior citizen programs, our annual health fair for the DeKalb County residents age 60 and older and their caregivers. It's also sponsored by the Council on Aging and the Times Journal. There's no fee for this event, but you can make a donation if you'd like to. They'll have vendors, lunch, door prizes, music, and fun. 256-845-8590 for the Community Health Fair on Wednesday, September 30th. I'd like to remind you also, too, tomorrow is a good day because it's a day before. They're going to start having Wednesday services at the Fife Church of God in the daytime at 10 a.m. for those who don't like to get out at night on Wednesday night and stuff. So they're going to have daytime services at the Fife Church of God in Fife, Alabama, beginning at 10 o'clock. Let's see. Need any flooring done or any other type of handyman work? 256-516-3634. 516-3634. Right now, I got, let's see, an antique cash register for sale. Comes on when plugged in, but they've lost the key. And they can send pictures, 256-418-2966. 256-418-2966. My buddy Roger Allen just called me, just texted me a while ago. Called me and said, do you need some help? Well, you know, my voice is about to go. Roger, it wouldn't be bad if you did give me a ring or so, kind of help me out here just a little bit. But, no, I'm doing fine. Anyway, it's just, you know, the voice just being just about gone. Roger Allen. And as I said, this is him. Let's see. Hello, Roger. How you doing, bud?
1: I'm doing good. How are you?
0: You're fine. You're on the air.
1: Well, I'm glad to be on somewhere. Yeah, I wondered if you was having a little problem today, this allergy and sinuses and all that stuff.
0: Well, yesterday I was worse than I am today. It's just like it's not getting any better, it's not getting any worse, but I'm getting, you know, kind of that horsey type, growly type in my throat.
1: Yeah.
0: So, anyway.
1: Hey, get you some honey. And
0: I got plenty of honey.
1: Cut that throat.
0: I've got the honey, the rock candy. I'll be honest with you, I even picked me up a small bottle of bourbon, you know, to make what they call the hot toddy, you know, to clear your throat. You know, I do kind of do that sometimes at night before I go to bed. So I said, I'll gargle with it. No, you don't want to do that.
1: No, you don't want to do that drinking.
0: No. Talk about burn on me.
1: Yeah, it's bad. One time I had that. The crud, and it was during the storm of 93. You remember the blizzard?
0: Oh, Lord, yeah. Yeah, I do, really.
1: And I was on the air, and I came home, and just as I got home, the roads closed, so I got snowed in. Well, in the process of getting snowed in, I couldn't talk, so my dad made me up a batch of that cough syrup.
0: Yeah.
1: And that's the only thing got me over it was they said gargle with it. I said, no, it tastes better going down than it is gargling with it.
0: Oh, gosh, I gargled and I thought, no. But it did. It coated my throat and it helped. It really did. But
1: And them good old cough drops. Oh, what is, I forget the brand of them, but those things will burn.
0: Are you talking about the Halls?
1: Yes, they burn all the way down to your feet.
0: Yeah, Hall's cough drops. I mean, they're mentholatum, whatever, you know, menthol, and I mean, they'll open your head up, and but you know, they're good. Of course, like I said, that season's coming, but it's always around the spring and the fall is when, like, the ragweed's going on right now, and spring and fall, the pollen just kind of gets to you and kind of gets the best of you.
1: Oh yeah, that's why we just have to help each other through it and take all those precautions and stuff. And every time I say that, you know, Judy says, you know, honey. And I said, okay, well, quit calling me honey. She said, well, but you need it. I said, yeah, I need lots of honey, so I guess you better just keep on calling me honey.
0: Yeah, that's right, yeah.
1: I hope the voice gets better and everything.
0: Oh, well, it will. And, of course, I've talked to the doctor, and they said, oh, it will come back. And I said, in what year? You know, but because this has been going on for about 8 months now. on and off,
1: yeah.
0: a month.

0: But anyway, hey, Roger, I gotta take a break.
1: Let's take a break.
0: All right, I'll be back with more Swap Shop right here on WZOB right after this. 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

0: swap shop right here on WCLB. I can't even want to say it anyway. Right now, 9:45 in the morning time. It is 84 degrees. And, of course, I'm expecting it to hit 92, 95 for the next few days here.
1: Oh, yeah. The heat index is going to make it feel well over 100.
0: Yes. Anyway, both lines are now open. Give me a call, 256-845-2810. 845-2811 to get your items to buy, sell, or trade on Swap Shop this morning. That's past 15-minute portion brought to you by Bryant's Heating and Cooling. Somebody wants a lot to rent or buy, 256-641-4358. 256-641-4358. Got some homegrown eggs. I didn't know you could grow them. But anyway, $4 a dozen, 256-845-1329. 256-845-1329.
1: I didn't know you could grow eggs either. I thought the chickens had to do that.
0: That's what I thought. It said homegrown eggs, but I know what they're talking about.
1: Well, I thought we had an egg tree. Or an eggplant. You know, eggplant.
0: There you go. Eggplant. Yeah, there you go.
1: But that's a different kind of egg, right?
0: Yeah, that's a different egg. Don't put all your eggs in one basket, okay? Are you not supposed to be somewhere else on another radio station somewhere today?
1: No, not yet. That's after a while.
0: Oh, after a while, okay.
1: Yeah.
0: Got a 1990 Chevy Silverado ton truck. All right, get this. Roger's got a new fuel pump, tank, clutch, master cylinder, rebuilt engine, 454 big block. Let's see, got a battery, new distributor, good tires, asking $4,000 for it. Has a rebuilt transmission. Also, they have a 12,000 BTU high sense AC window air conditioner. 256-997-6041. 256-997-6041. I got a phone caller. That's good. Good morning, Swap Shop. You're on the air.
2: Man, yes, sir. I got a large capacity. It's a good washing machine. I really need to get rid of it today. I'll take a little ball of plastic on it. It comes with hoses and all that. You can wash a pretty big blanket in it and stuff, you know what I mean?
0: Uh-huh.
2: And I got a dryer sitting next to it. It's a little older, but man, $200 for a set. I mean, it's a pretty good deal.
0: That's a good deal, yes.
2: Yeah. My old lady, she's like, I don't want to sell it, but I'm like, I got to. But, I got some DVDs. I don't like, nobody likes DVDs, but I got a bunch of those to sell up there. I really need to give her this washer and dryer.
0: Okay.
2: Because we're trying to get some things done right here. Everybody's struggling, you know what I mean? But I think it's a pretty good deal on it. Comes with hoses and all that. It's some fancy hoses that go with it. They're like, not rubber hoses. They're like, they're kind of like the steel braided hoses.
0: Mm-hmm.
2: You know what I mean? The fancy ones, I guess.
0: Yeah.
2: But I really like to get rid of this today, if possible. But I think it'd be really good. Somebody would be really happy with it.
0: All right.
2: The cords and everything.
0: All right.
2: Electrical cords and drain hoses and all that stuff. So.
0: All right. Well,
2: they work perfect.
0: All right. I need your phone number.
2: 256-254-0892. And I'm up here on in Fort Payne, up here on Fisher Road.
0: Okay. Well, all right. Well, I appreciate it, bud, and thank you much for calling in, and we'll just put it on the radio for you.
2: Hey, man, I sure do appreciate it, man.
0: You're welcome.
2: Like everybody else, I'm struggling too, bro.
0: All right. Well, you take care.
2: All right. Have a good day, man. Thanks.
0: You too. Bye-bye. All right. Give me a phone call, 256-845-2810, 845-2811. Tim Dobbs, got Roger Allen with me this morning.
1: Hey, that's a good price on that dryer and washer.
0: Yep, $200 for that. I got a phone call coming in. Good morning, Swap Shop. You're on the air.
3: Yes, I was listening a little while ago. Help, you announced two different numbers for house cleaning. Oh, about 5-6 minutes ago.
0: Okay. Let's see. You're talking about the lady that does the house cleaning?
3: Yes, there's one, and then there was another. Now,
0: that's what I was saying. Okay, yeah. One is 256.
3: Okay.
0: 630.
3: 630.
0: 3553.
3: Okay.
0: And a lady also that she does odd job cleaning, laundry, that kind of stuff. 256. 300. 0302.
3: Okay. All right. Thank you.
0: Hey, thank you very much. Thanks for calling in. Bye-bye. All right. Hey, Roger, I got to take a break. Be right back with more. Well, let's see. The phone's ringing. Good morning, Swap Shop. You're on the air. Hello, Swap Shop.
1: I think you'd give up.
0: I think so. Won't say anything. Anyway, be right back with more Swap Shop on WZOB.
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0: WZOB. 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Got a person on the line ready to hold. Good morning, Swap Shop. You're on the air.
1: 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It's $200 a month. It's sitting on an acre of land. It's got trees all around it except in front, and it's about 8 miles from town, and I'm asking $200 a month for it. And for more information, you can call 996-0661. Have a good day.
0: You too. Thank you very much. Thanks for calling in. 256-996-0661. And I want to rent a lot out there on top of Lookout Mountain.
2: I miss going to Lookout Mountain.
0: Do you? Well, you live on the same mountain now. You seen one mountain.
2: I know.
0: You seen one
2: on. I know. But we both used to work on the other mountain. So.
0: Oh, yeah. We both used to work up there. Let's
2: I
0: see.
2: Need to go up there and ride around.
0: I did the other night. Rode around
2: did
0: up
2: you?
0: There. Yeah, I did.
2: I keep telling Judy we need to do that just to see how things are.
0: Well, it's still there.
2: Okay.
0: Yeah, well, the building's still there, yeah. But we're talking about the old WFPA building. Anyway, got two rims for sale for $225. 256-868-0500. 256-868-0500. Good morning, Swap Shop. You're on the air.
3: Hey, if y'all get bored, I live up on Lookout Mountain. I live right across from the Fisher Rescue Center. If you ever get bored, you want to stop by. I got all kinds of junk. I was just saying, I was listening to you, that's all.
0: Okay, I appreciate it.
3: I live right next to DeSoto Park.
0: Right just next to DeSoto Park.
3: Like 1 mile away from you, a time saver is, don't you?
0: Yeah, I'm ready. Old time saver.
3: Yeah, I'm right there, so just holler at me now. I was listening to you, sorry.
0: I appreciate you. You want to give your phone number?
3: Yeah, 256-254-0892, man. I'm right here in Lookout Mountain. I got 7 acres of land, and yes, you know, hey.
0: Right.
3: I say hey.
0: All right. Hey, I appreciate it. Hey, thanks for calling
3: Have
0: in.
3: Have a good day, man.
0: You too, my friend.
2: Too.
0: Take care.
3: All right.
0: Bye-bye. 9:56 on Swap Shop this morning. 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You're on the air.
4: Good morning, Mr. Tim. It sounds like you've got a good buddy there.
0: Yeah, doing pretty good. How are you doing?
4: Good, thank you. We are the ones with those rims, but will you put on there, too, if someone is the 256-868-0500 number, we are looking for a dog igloo, possibly for our little puppy dog and stuff. So if anyone has one of those, our phone number is 256-868-0500.
0: All right, I just put it on there. And
4: I know they'll fit a Park Avenue, but my ex brother in law told me that he knows all about vehicles. They'll fit a S10 and stuff too, so.
0: Okay.
4: All right. Well, thank you. You have a
0: blessed day, Tim. You too. Thank you very much. 256-868-0500. Good morning, Swap Shop. You're on the air.
5: Yes. Good morning.
0: Good morning. How are you doing?
5: I'm fine. How are you?
0: Doing pretty good. How are things over in the big city of Henniger, Alabama?
5: Going great.
0: Well, good deal. 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
5: 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Thank y'all.
0: Hey, thank you.
5: And we have pop stove, trees to get cut, and firewood for sale. 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
0: All right.
5: We're waiting.
2: Okay.
0: Thank you very much.
5: Thank you.
0: Thank you. You too. Bye-bye. All right. Let's see. Good morning, Swap Shop. You're on the air. Hello, Swap Shop. Well, they didn't want to talk to us. They hung up. Hey, Roger, I got to take a break. Be right back with more Swap Shop right here on WZOB.
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0: Tire Swap Shop on WZOB. Good morning, Swap Shop. You're on the air. Hey, Miss Angela.
1: I'm good. I still have my queen size bed with the batteries and box springs. And I still have a stereo that has the three things in it that's antique. I would like someone to buy before it gets winter. And then I have the 17-inch Ford tires that I would like somebody to buy them out from underneath this tree where I won't see them any longer. And I'm still needing the winter and clothes, some dresses or some long skirts to wear, or and some light pullover sweaters to wear for church as well, and a size 12, 14, or extra large in a sweater. I don't need any coats or anything like that. And I can sit with an elderly person as a couple or a person by themselves, but I do not drive. Someone would have to come and get me and bring me back home. And I can clean someone's house, and I do a very good job as well as that. And someone has to come and get me and bring me back home as well for that. And I have a medium-sized dog, Kendall. And I have to tell you a little secret about y'all was talking about WFPA.
0: Yes.
1: My sister lives in Louisiana now, but when she was a teenager, she did work at WFPA.
0: Oh.
1: Her name was Deborah Shankles.
0: Oh, I know. Oh, yeah. I knew Deborah, yes.
1: Yeah. And she did learn to do that, and she did work there for about 4 years.
0: Yes, I remember. I remember very well.
1: I'm going to tell you my little secret about her. And for more information on any of my items, you can call 256-516-1277, and thank you. Have a blessed day, and tell your friend I said hello as well.
0: I sure will. Hey. Thank you very much. Thank you, dear.
1: Thank you. Bye-bye.
0: Bye-bye. 256-516-1277. This is WZOB, Fort Payne, Alabama, a service of Central Broadcasting. Good morning, Swap Shop. You're on the air.
2: Yes, I'm sorry there about that.
0: That's okay. Go ahead.
2: Can you give me that man's number? It has the stuff for sale. He lived up around the shoulder there somewhere. Because he had a lot of stuff.
0: Oh, okay. Gosh, I forgot.
3: Yeah, the washer and dryer and all that stuff all ago.
0: Oh, talking about the washer and dryer and stuff?
3: Yeah.
0: Let's see, 254-0829.
2: Well, no, it wasn't him, I don't think. It was somebody else.
0: Oh, there was one guy had just had some place, just said come out there and, you know, just drop by and say hello. See.
3: That's the guy. 0892.
2: He had a lot of stuff, too.
0: Okay. Leave your number. Let me see if I can find it, and I'll give you a call back.
2: Okay. My number is 256-641-4358.
0: 4358. All right. Thank you much. I will try. I'll see if I can find it for you.
2: Bye-bye.
0: Thank you. Bye-bye. All right. Good morning, Swap Shop. You're on the air.
4: How you doing, Bud Taylor?
0: Doing pretty good. How are you doing? Hadn't heard from... Well, I did. I heard from you yesterday.
4: Yeah, done pretty good. Yeah, still got that riding lawnmower.
0: Still got that Troy Bill mower.
4: Yeah, a 17.5 horsepower. Needs work, $100.
0: Okay.
4: 717-9398.
0: 9398. I've got it, my friend.
4: Okay, have a good day, buddy.
0: You too. You take care.
4: Yeah, see.
0: Bye. Thank you. Bye-bye. That's a Troy Bill riding mower. Need some engine work done on it. Asking $100
3: for it. That guy's number was 254-0892.
0: Yes. 92. Yes, 92.
3: Yeah. Yeah, 0892. He lives across from out there at Fisher. He said he had 7 acres of land and all that stuff like that and a bunch of stuff. Just come see him.
0: Now, that's the same one I've got. He's got the washer and dryer.
3: Yeah, that's the same guy.
0: Okay, is it? Okay.
3: Yeah. Yeah, same guy.
0: Oh, okay. All right, anyway, it's 4 minutes after 10 o'clock this morning. I got to take a break. Be right back with more right here. Well, let's take a phone call. Good morning, Swap Shop. You're on the air.
5: Yeah, I just want to make sure that guy got my phone number right. It was 256-254-0892.
0: 92. Okay, I put 2992, and Roger had it right, 92. Okay, I appreciate it.
5: All right, 10-4.
0: Hey, thank you, bud. Hey, would you like to have his number? He hung up. Okay. Anyway, got to take a break.
3: Yeah, we'll talk to you.
0: Yeah, we'll talk to you. Anyway, be right back.
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0: Okay, more Swap Shop right here on WZOB. 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
3: I always wanted to do Swap Shop.
0: Well, you are now.
3: I know. I mean, this is so cool, man. I always wanted to.
0: The only thing is, you don't have all the numbers. I have all the numbers.
3: Well, that's okay. That's okay. We still got it covered.
0: And the guy that was looking for the other guy at the 0892. Anyway, I gave him the other guy's phone number, so hopefully they can get them two together.
3: I had not thought about Deborah Schenkel's in years.
0: Oh, I haven't either. That's been a long, long, long time.
3: Man, this time's flying by here.
0: Yeah, it is. 7 minutes after 10 o'clock. I got for sale 2008 Polaris Ranger 700 XP side-by-side, a Mongoose 29-inch men's bike, got a tailgate for a General Motors pickup truck, full-size truck, an 89 to a 98 model. 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
3: Why don't you go do that?
0: I can't play piano.
3: I thought you could play piano.
0: I took piano lessons for years and everything else, but, Lord, I hadn't touched a piano probably in 25 years.
3: I hadn't touched a piano about 30, so I got, you know... Couldn't even think about it. I could probably figure it out again, but boy, it's been that long.
0: Yeah, been a long time.
3: And last time I seen you play bass was, it's been, what, 20 years?
0: Yeah, it's been 2 or 3 years as I picked up a bass guitar. I need to get there and get my fingers back in shape and just, you know, just to exercise my hand, just to play it again. But anyway, hey, Roger, this person said they will sit with the elderly. 256-899-8302. You might need that. 256-899-8302.
3: No, you need that more than I do.
0: Nah.
3: I got cats that take care of stuff here.
0: Yeah, I got cats that take care of stuff here, too. Believe me, I do. I got the phones ringing. Good morning, Swap Shop. You're on the air.
8: Yes. I'm looking for some 10. I need some 12-foot pieces off of Chicken House Hughes. Anybody's got any? I need about 6 or 7 sheets.
0: 6 or 7 sheets, okay.
8: Yeah. And also, I've still got the Ford 87 Ford 4WD for sale. It's got the motor redone. It needs the flywheel needs some teeth on it. You can pull it off and hit a crank and drive, ready to go. It needs that flywheel change when the teeth broke on it. But also I have it. I've got a welder still for sale that
0: Well, the guy didn't buy the welder?
8: Not yet. He said he was, but he didn't call me back.
0: Okay.
8: Yeah, I still got it. I'm gonna come down to $600 on it. That's a Miller's welder, the used one. And it's a good one. It's a big one with wheels. Got wheels. Also, I have some rods and reels. I got all kind of goodies, different things. I even got a building of one of them things you can move. It's a milk truck. I've got an extra one.
0: Yeah,
8: one for sale.
0: I'm talking about the refrigerated building trucks.
8: Get rid of. Yeah. And I've got all kind of, and I still got the wood. If somebody wants some wood, I still got some of that barn wood. It's good pieces. It just needs, somebody needs it to put shelves up. I got several pieces left. And it's 12 foot wide.
0: Okay.
8: And you have to screw it down with screws because it's hard, you know, but it's good. I've got a, let's see what else.
0: I know, Paul, you got a bunch of stuff.
8: I can't remember everything. I forget.
0: Yeah.
8: But anyhow, you got my list. Just call it out for me every day if you could. I appreciate it. You have a wonderful day.
0: You too, my friend.
8: And I hope you get to feeling better if you're feeling bad, because I know how it feels.
0: Well, you know, I have my good days, I have my bad days, but hey, I'm having a fairly decent day today. And other than my throat, that's why I said that. Just my voice is about gone. But other than that, I'm fine.
8: Okay. Well, I hope you get the feeling better. I know how that goes.
0: Well, thank you, my friend.
8: You have a wonderful day.
0: You too, Paul. Take care.
8: Yeah, take care.
0: Bye-bye. Paul's number is 256-687-0451. 256-687-0451.
3: He's got that milk truck thing, you know, it's refrigerated.
0: Yes.
3: Can you heat those things up too, or is it just, do they just, can you heat them up as well?
0: I don't know. I just know it's got a refrigerated building type truck that, you know, that you can pick up and set it on, you know, on the back of a truck or whatever. But
3: we ought to get that and make a remote studio out of it.
0: Now, that would be good if we had that. That would have double insulated walls. It would definitely be soundproof.
3: It would be soundproof.
0: Yeah.
3: Maybe the boss would buy that for us.
0: Yeah, I'm not holding my breath. Anyway, right now we only got about 2.5 minutes right left for our swap shop. 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
3: We need one of those.
0: Yeah, do sitting with the elderly or disabled and have plenty of experience. 256-605-0669. Got two Australian Shepherds. One's 3 years old, one's 6 years old. They stay together in a big yard trying to find a forever home for them. 256-996-1993. 256-996-1993.
3: Boy, I bet they're hot right now.
0: Yeah, they would be with that thick coat unless they shave them. I know, well, matter of fact, I got a friend of mine, Miles' mother and them. They've got a big German Shepherd. He has a thick, thick coat. And during the early summer, they shave him down. I mean, you know, where his hair's real short, and he feels so much better.
3: I'm sure. You know, people don't realize, you know, animals got that year-round coat on, and they do get warm out there.
0: Yeah, like cats, you know, they in the spring, they usually shed and then get their winter coat. I want a clothes dryer, 256-605-4588. I got a friend of mine who's got five tires for sale, five of them. That's four for a spare. Great tread on them. They're all-terrain tires, a Goodyear Territorial tires. They're about 34 inches tall. They're 315/70R17, 17-inch tires. Give a call, 256-605-2999. Roger, that's just about going to wrap it up for Swap Shop right here on WZOB for a Tuesday morning. And y'all take care. Take care of each other. God loves you, so do I. Roger, hang in there. I'll be right back with you. But right now, I got to break away. Y'all take care. Catch y'all.
3: Y'all have a good day.
0: Yeah, go have a good day, and I'll catch you first thing tomorrow morning right here on WZOB. Take care, y'all. Bye-bye.
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2: Your WCLB weather forecast for today: sunny, near record high temperatures around 94, winds from the southeast around 5 to 10 miles an hour. Tonight, generally clear, lows around 70. Tomorrow, except for a few afternoon clouds, mainly sunny, hot, highs around 93. Southeast winds around 5 to 10 miles an hour. That is your 100.9 FM and 1250 AM WCLB area weather forecast. 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

Miranda Lambert, we should be friends. Why not? It's 11:14. Gary Maddox here. Happy Tuesday. Hope yours is good so far. Kanye Brown, song about a backseat driver.

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1: Byron bounces outside 10. Bud Brown, touchdown! Touchdown, Byron Brown! Touchdown, Auburn!
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0: Your WZOB weather forecast for today: sunny, near record high temperatures around 94, winds from the southeast around 5 to 10 miles an hour. Tonight, generally clear, lows around 70. Tomorrow, except for a few afternoon clouds, mainly sunny, hot, highs around 93. Southeast winds around 5 to 10 miles an hour. That is your 100.9 FM and 1250 AM WZOB area weather forecast. I'm Tim Dobson.

Nothing good happens after midnight. I guess it depends on where you are. It's 11:23. Gary Maddox program. Blake Shelton gonna let him in anyway.

0: It's now in the half hour. It's 11:30 right here on WZOB.
1: I'm Angie Norvell with sports on the Alabama Radio Network. SEC Commissioner Greg Sankey making his first public comment since a meeting on whether to expel LSU over the rule against rostering former pro players. He appeared at the Monday Morning Quarterback Club in Birmingham. He sidestepped the LSU matter, but says it's clear fans would prefer to focus on the games.
2: In mid-August, I observed in an interview that people will look forward to talking about football experience in the games as opposed to talking about court cases, legal issues, legislation.
1: Alabama football preparing for Saturday's home game against Florida State. Coach Kalen DeBoer says he saw improvements during the win over Kentucky.
3: We continue to improve physically and our physicality, you know, up front, but also on the outside. You see guys blocking downfield, receivers. You see defensive backs come in and securing tackles and making tackles for loss.
1: The SEC naming Alabama's Luke Metz and Caleb Woodson co-defensive players of the week. Auburn continues preparations for hosting Florida on Saturday. I'm Angie Norvell for the Alabama Radio Network.
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0: WZOB. It's 11:47. Gary Maddox here. And looks like some technical adjustments are being made, so we'll get back to normal pretty soon. There's going to be a community health fair Wednesday the 30th of this month from 8:30 to noon. There's going to be vendors, lunch, door prizes, music, and fun, fun, fun. 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
0: Your WZOB weather forecast for today, sunny, near record high temperatures around 94, winds from the southeast around 5 to 10 miles an hour. Tonight, generally clear, lows around 70. Tomorrow, except for a few afternoon clouds, mainly sunny, hot, highs around 93. Southeast winds around 5 to 10 miles an hour. That is your 100.9 FM and 1250 AM WZOB area weather forecast. 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
2: News. I'm Therese Crowley. AI becomes a political season football, with former President Obama joining Kamala Harris, Bernie Sanders, and AOC to call for aggressive regulation and AI slowdown. Republicans looking to protect Americans' energy costs.
3: Depending on who you talk to on Capitol Hill today, AI is either the next industrial revolution or it's a runaway train. Either way, tech companies are building up massive energy infrastructure because of it. Vice President Vance is expected to meet privately with House Republicans ahead of a vote aimed at preventing data centers from driving up household bills.
2: Fox's Alexandria Hoff. The Supreme Court rejects President Trump's mail-in ballot restrictions before the midterms, a 7-2 vote. In today's Delaware primary, longtime Democrat Senator Chris Coons faces a challenge from the former Walmart exec who legally changed his name to E. No Trump Hansen in a protest of presidential overreach. 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
0: 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Good afternoon. Sunny for the afternoon, high of 93. Tonight, mostly clear, overnight low 69. Tomorrow, sunny, high of 93. For Thursday, sunny with a high of 94.

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1: With another ARN News update, I'm Leah Brandon. SEC Commissioner Greg Sankey making his first public comments since a meeting on whether to expel LSU over the rule against rostering former pro players. Appearing at the Monday Morning Quarterback Club in Birmingham, Sankey sidestepped the LSU matter, but he said it's clear fans would prefer to focus on the games.
2: In mid-August, I observed in an interview that people will look forward to talking about football experience in the games, as opposed to talking about court cases, legal issues, legislation. We still have to deal with that, but I think the fact that there are games is a relief in our society.
1: As Alabama football gets ready for Saturday's home game against Florida State, Coach Kalen DeBoer says he did see improvements during the win over Kentucky.
3: We continue to improve physically and our physicality. Up front, but also on the outside, you see guys blocking downfield, receivers, you see defensive backs come in and securing tackles and making tackles for loss.
1: There's a lot of talk about this being a revenge game. DeBoer responds.
3: In our minds, this is the 2026 team, but I know there's a lot of guys, including our staff, and, you know, that certainly know what it felt like last year walking off that football field.
1: And the Auburn Tigers look to remain undefeated under new head coach Alex Golish this weekend. He'll welcome his good friend John Summerall and Team Florida to Jordan-Hare. But Golish says he's putting the friendship on hold as he looks to clean up what he thought was some sloppy play last weekend.
4: Unique challenge preparing for that game, like I mentioned earlier in the week, just because you really didn't know. You really didn't know totally what you were going to get. I thought they did a good job adjusting. I thought they were physical. There's still some stuff to clean up, as there always will be in the protection world.
1: Kickoff for Auburn versus Florida, 6 p.m. I'm Leah Brandon, and you're up to date around the world, around your state. This is...

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1: Byron bounces outside 10. 5. 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Touchdown, Byron Brown. Touchdown, Auburn.
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0: 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Good afternoon. Sunny for the afternoon, high of 93. Tonight, mostly clear, overnight low 69. Tomorrow, sunny, high of 93. For Thursday, sunny with a high of 94.

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1: News. I'm Therese Crowley. AI becomes a political season football, with former President Obama joining Kamala Harris, Bernie Sanders, and AOC to call for aggressive regulation and AI slowdown. Republicans looking to protect Americans' energy costs.
2: Depending on who you talk to on Capitol Hill today, AI is either the next industrial revolution or it's a runaway train. Either way, tech companies are building up massive energy infrastructure because of it. Vice President Vance is expected to meet privately with House Republicans ahead of a vote aimed at preventing data centers from driving up household bills.
1: Fox's Alexandria Hoff. The Supreme Court rejects President Trump's mail-in ballot restrictions before the midterms, a 7-2 vote. In today's Delaware primary, longtime Democrat Senator Chris Coons faces a challenge from the former Walmart exec who legally changed his name to E. No Trump Hansen in a protest of presidential overreach. America's listening to Fox News.
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0: 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Good afternoon. Sunny for the afternoon, high of 93. Tonight, mostly clear, overday low 69. Tomorrow, sunny, high of 93. For Thursday, sunny with a high of 94.

0: 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It's 129.
1: After missing the playoffs last season and losing Patrick Mahomes to injury, the quarterback made his return last night, and while his passing stats didn't light up the scoreboard, he certainly got help from his new running back, Kenneth Walker, and the Chiefs cruised to a win over the Broncos. Here's KC coach Andy Reid.
2: It was great to get Patrick back in the mix there, and knock a little rust off. He didn't have a chance to play and see things coming at him quite that fast, so... But I was proud of him and how he handled it. And then he ran the ball a couple different times. And your hat goes off to the guy. He's phenomenal.
1: The Chiefs are home for the Colts on Sunday Night Football this week. Denver plays their home opener against the Jaguars. Jets rookie wideout Omar Cooper, a first-round pick, is week-to-week with an ankle sprain. Lions running back Isaiah Pacheco has undergone back surgery and is expected to miss significant time. He's hopeful of returning sometime in December. That's sports. I'm Frank Arity.
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1: This September marks 25 years since 19 Al-Qaeda terrorists hijacked four commercial airplanes in a cowardly and suicidal attack on our sovereign nation and its citizens. It was a day we swore we'd never forget. Sheriff Nick Weldon and everyone at the DeKalb County Sheriff's Office would like to take a moment this month to encourage our community to remember. Remember not only the darkness of the day, the nearly 3,000 lives taken, the towers that fell, the sorrow, the anger, but let us especially remember the light, the courageous lives given as firefighters and other rescuers rushed to help, the passengers of United Airlines Flight 93 who fought back and gave their lives to save others on the ground. We honor their memory. May we also remember the unity our country experienced in the days that followed. On this 25th anniversary of one of the darkest days in American history, let us choose the light of kindness, compassion, and courage as we stand against the evils of our day. From Sheriff Nick Weldon and everyone at the DeKalb County Sheriff's Office, let us never forget September 11th, 2001.
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0: 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Good afternoon. Sunny for the afternoon, high of 93. Tonight, mostly clear, overnight low 69. Tomorrow, sunny, high of 93. For Thursday, sunny with a high of 94.

She got away with words, all right. That's Blake Shelton on WZOB. 156, Gary Maddox program, the Cowart family, that spells C-O-W-A-R-T, is going to have a reunion Saturday the 19th, 11 a.m. to 3 p.m. Going to be at the Blake Community Center. 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
1: He's a ranch hand in a pinch, man. 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A cast iron skillet swinging lid flipper.

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Hope your afternoon's going well. 212 Gary Maddox here. 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
0: 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Good afternoon. Sunny for the afternoon, high of 93. Tonight, mostly clear, overnight low 69. Tomorrow, sunny, high of 93. For Thursday, sunny with a high of 94.

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1: 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Here's Brad Law.
2: Auburn's effective running game will be put to the test in Saturday's SEC opener against Florida. Through two games, Byron Brown, Jeremiah Cobb, and Omar Mabson are all averaging over 55 yards per game on the ground.
3: We're going to continue to evolve and grow. It's hard to say simply because you felt like week one you were a little bit off here and there. We felt like this past week, like we took a step. I think... And it's not even a year one thing. It's when you are putting together a group of guys, O-line, tight ends, backs. Like, there's no substitute for time on task and rep after rep after rep and seeing it and working it. The hope is you continue to get better as the year goes, as guys are playing together and guys are seeing pictures over and over again. And obviously, schematically, you're changing week to week based on what you're going to dictate in the run game. I think we're going to continue to get better. Where we are, it's hard to say just simply because this will be a different challenge. Size-wise, speed-wise, it's different than what we saw a week ago. So we're going to continue to work. We've got a really good bar set in terms of what we see from our own defense daily. But I feel like we took a step. We got to continue to take steps.
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1: Enjoy the country with number one country WZOB. Good afternoon. Sunny for the afternoon, high of 93. Tonight, mostly clear. Overday, low 69. Tomorrow, sunny, high of 93. For Thursday, sunny with a high of 94.

0: 254. Gary Maddox here. Just about wraps it up for me. I'm going to head to the house or somewhere, leaving you with Chris Stapleton. Either way.
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1: Byron bounces outside 10. 5, Brown, touchdown! Touchdown, Byron Brown! Touchdown, Auburn!
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9: Hope you're having a great afternoon. Number one country WZOB. Sunny for the afternoon. Tonight, mostly clear. Overnight low 69. Tomorrow, sunny, high of 93. For Thursday, sunny with a high of 94.

0: We're Fort Payne's classic country WZOB. A very good afternoon. 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
1: With another ARN News update, I'm Jim Faraday.
2: It's an issue in the race for governor, eliminating Alabama's grocery tax. Both major party nominees say they're in favor of ditching the tax. Meanwhile, in the legislature, bipartisan support for a tax repeal. Republican Representative Danny Garrett sponsored the bill that reduced the tax.
3: We felt like we would get to this point. We looked for the total elimination at the state level of grocery tax. So I don't see any problems unless there's some economic catastrophe we would have to address at that point.
2: The trustful Republican says he plans to file legislation in the upcoming session that gets rid of the remaining 2% grocery tax. We're hearing from family members of a father and son killed on I-65. Cornelius Dixon traveled to the interstate to help his son, who had called to report his axle had broken and a tire crossed into the median. The father was killed while trying to retrieve the tire. His son was killed while trying to help him. The man's other son, Levante Dixon, says
4: he was about two lanes out and almost made it back before the first car clipped him and 18-wheeler came through and basically just ended them both.
2: An investigation is ongoing. Alabama used car shoppers get a great deal compared to the rest of the country. The wholesale markup in Alabama is more than 70% less than the national average. That's according to a LendingTree study, which says the typical markup is about $400. A pilot has been killed in the crash of a small plane in northeast Alabama. Authorities say the pilot was the only person aboard when the plane went down in DeKalb County. I'm Jim Faraday.
1: And you're up to date. Around your world, around your state. 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
0: 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Sunny for the afternoon. Tonight, mostly clear. Overnight low 69. Tomorrow, sunny, high of 93. For Thursday, sunny with a high of 94.

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2: That's the sound of James adding long-lasting Gain scent boosters to his laundry this morning. 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
0: Hope you're having a great afternoon. Number one country WZOB. Sunny for the afternoon. Tonight, mostly clear. Overday low 69. Tomorrow, sunny, high of 93. For Thursday, sunny with a high of 94.

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1: With another ARN News update, I'm Jim Faraday. The Alabama Republican Party is blasting Democratic gubernatorial candidate Doug Jones over his stance on girls' sports. Jones recently said he opposes allowing biological men to compete, but the state GOP in a new commercial said Jones's record in the Senate proves otherwise.
2: Jones co-sponsored a bill that weaponized federal funding to force schools to let biological males compete in girls' sports. He led the charge on another bill that explicitly denied girls protection from males in their restrooms and locker rooms. Jones even celebrated Pride Month by complaining that men weren't allowed in women's spaces.
1: Relatives of an admitted baby killer in Dothan are now trying to cast doubt on the guilty plea that spared her from the death penalty.
3: Prosecutors say Jakayla Williams was 18 years old when she gave birth in secret at home. She then put the baby in a trash compacting dumpster a mile away. Police say the newborn was alive when placed in the compactor, but died before it reached the Dothan landfill. Williams has pleaded guilty to capital murder, and she did it just minutes before jury selection was scheduled to begin. Here's DA Russ Goodman.
4: Nobody's happy about today. Nobody won today. We got justice for the child.
3: Williams' uncle, Andre Kinsey, said as her defense team forced her into taking the plea.
5: There's no way she would be a baby killer as she was painted out to be.
6: The child was a stillborn birth. There's proof of that. Proof from the funeral home, proof from different people.
3: The district attorney says none of that is true. Williams will spend the rest of her life behind bars. I'm Leah Brandon.
1: Former NFL player Henry Ruggs moved to a minimum custody housing facility in Nevada. The former Alabama standout serving time for the DUI deaths of a woman and her dog. More scorching temperatures across Alabama. A heat advisory in effect for counties in the Tennessee Valley where heat index values could reach 109. I'm Jim Faraday. And you're up to date around your world, around your state. This is the Alabama Radio.

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1: Byron bounces outside 10. 5. Brown. Touchdown. Touchdown, Byron Brown. Touchdown, Auburn.
2: Saturday, Auburn clashes with Southern Miss for kickoff on the Plains.
1: 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Did he get it?
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8: Hope you're having a great afternoon. 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Sunny for the afternoon. Tonight, mostly clear. Overnight low 69. Tomorrow, sunny, high of 93. For Thursday, sunny with a high of 94.
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0: We are number one country WZOB. Mostly clear tonight, up at a low 69. Tomorrow, sunny, high of 93. For Thursday, sunny with a high of 94.

On the community calendar, the Toys for Tots are now beginning to start raising funds for the children at Christmas time this year of the 2026 year. They had their second outing on September 4th and 5th this year. So far, have done real well with their money-making opportunities this year. On Friday, they did $1,544, Saturday, $1,631, with a grand total of $3,175.71, 20 toys. And so, therefore, we ask that you continue to give. The next outing will be October 2nd and 3rd at Walmart from 9 until 5, and any area that you might find a box for Toys for Tots. Wish to thank Lori Hardinger and the United States Marines for their contribution and their time for Toys for Tots. A community health fair will be Wednesday, 9:30. On October 30th from 8:30 a.m. until 12 noon. It'll be at the Senior Citizen Center with their annual health fair beginning from 8:30 until 12 noon. It'll be at the VFW Fairgrounds at 151 18th Street Northeast in Fort Payne. Call by registering at 256-845-8590, extension 2. The Five Church of God has started having Wednesday morning services beginning at 10 a.m. on every Wednesday morning if you feel like you would like to get out and attend service at the Five Church of God in Fife, Alabama. And that's your community calendar on WZOB.

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0: 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Mostly clear tonight. Up at a low 69. Tomorrow, sunny, high of 93. For Thursday, sunny with a high of 94.

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0: We are number one country, WZOB, mostly clear tonight, up at a low 69. Tomorrow, sunny, high of 93. For Thursday, sunny with a high of 94.

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1: Hey, this is Tim Dobson on WZOB. Be sure and join me every morning from 6 a.m. till about 8:20 for the Anniversary Club right here on WZOB. Hey, we'll be taking anniversaries around 6:15 every morning, and then at 8:20 we'll have a drawing for some great prizes. Like two combos from Crystals in Fort Payne, a brown bag special for two. From the Sonic Drive-In in Fort Payne, a ring cleaning from Patterson's Music and Jewelry in Fort Payne. An onion blossom from Woody's Steakhouse in Dogtown, and that is an eat-in only type deal. So join us every morning for the Anniversary Club on WZOB. And we have a drawing every day. So if your anniversary happens to be on a weekend, well, we do drawings on Friday, Saturday, and Sunday also. Hey, call your anniversary in at 256-845-2810 to enter. And have your anniversary put on the radio right here on WZOB.
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0: 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It's 6:51.
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0: We are number one country WZOB. Mostly clear tonight, up at a low 69. Tomorrow, sunny, high of 93. For Thursday, sunny with a high of 94.
10: WCOB.
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